driving to Marble Town, then to Kingston, and saw the sparkly Ashokan Reservoir and the Hudson. Canadian geese with their cute little neon yellow gosling, resting by the water and the tall weeds. Went to Rough Draft Bookstore and got an iced tea. A guy there recognized me and said, "What are you doing in town?"

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I asked him, where are we now? He said, Saugerties.

boy, the pipes are calling. Can we boy, cripes, no more stalling. 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Sandpaper grit, wear you down and split. Your assy makeshift, busted down old shit. Where'd you get that flow, from an estate sale? Nothing you throw gets through my chainmail. What you talking about, Willis? Can you feel this? Mishaps reveal, mischances to seedless. Receive this, a translated barrage. Blast you like sideswipe, disappear like mirage. Sound wave superior, eject laser beak. Chip hijack his computer, erase his beat. 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Robin Williams couldn't save your career with a lamp, golden goose, and a talking mirror. Hope you see clearer my reign of terror. It follows I walk as I get nearer. I'll stay pennywise and I'll get my nickel back. 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Never missing a beat.

OJ on the brief, so he's been a top dog. 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Why, last 7 years, only drunk like 5 songs. Peace, love, bygone, big bodyguard, strong on bygones, and bygones be bygones. Can't do a fit check, you get the price wrong. Snake printed leather, but you pick the python.

0: So just bow your head and kiss the ring. 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
0: Excuse me, ladies and gentlemen. 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Pause. Your phones, your credit cards, keys to the cars. 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
1: Please welcome to the mic, Chicago MC Vic Spencer.
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0: 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What else? 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I'd rather walk around in just my...
1: The Marines are looking for a few good men to learn good jobs. And today, a qualified man can choose the direction he wants to go, choose the kind of skills he wants to learn. Everything from computers to aircraft maintenance. For a few good men who want to learn good jobs, want to be Marines.
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1: Smoke him.
0: Next time you see your twin, gon' be on the news.
1: 21.
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0: Any day you pick a pocket,

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1: Allow me to introduce the Navigator, which I designed especially for you.
2: Yes, sir. 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I am programmed to be your personal assistant.
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2: Oh, he's cute.